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1: 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In the program of Indian Classical Music, we bring you the archival recording of Pandit Rajiv Taranath. 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

Dear listeners, you were listening to the archival recording of Pandit Rajiv Taranath. 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